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I never looked for trouble, but I never ran. 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